when you're down and out. When you're on the street, when evening falls so hard.

And with a guitar, stares into space and plays. There's no one there to listen, there's no one there but him. And the ghost of Hank Williams sings "You're Cheating Hard Again."

You know, I don't know why, but most people think of Hank Williams when you mention David Allan Coe's name. And maybe it's because The Ride was such a hit for me. But I was so disappointed when they did a TV special on Hank Williams this year and they asked John Anderson to sing The Ride instead of me. It broke my heart. And I was telling Mo about that at King Records. They had just released my latest album, Lonesome Fugitive, and he said, well, why don't we go in the studio and cut a tribute album to Hank and call it The Ghost of Hank Williams after the song you wrote at Hank's grave. And I said, man, that'd be great. And Mo said, well, what's your favorite Hank Williams songs? I picked up the guitar